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Greetings and welcome to another edition of Strictly Lovers Rock here on Reggae Vibe Radio. Yours truly, Papa Wabe, with you for the next 2 hours, giving you uplifting, positive love songs in a reggae, R&B, soul, and funk style. So we want you to call a friend, family member, loved one, cuddle up with your special loved one, and full joy all these great love songs coming your way. We just heard the classic from Steel Pulse, Your House. Yes, I. Who say Rastas don't sing love songs? And as always, opening up the showgram, Prince Allah with Rasta Love Songs. And getting us started on this next musical set, my good brethren Xanadu. Yes, he sings a lot of love songs, and he has this selection entitled I Care About You. Xanadu, come sing your song for the people, man, here on Strictly Lovers Rock. Keep it locked, y'all.

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We're listening to the sounds called Never Enough from the Shadowbrook Project. And before that, I Love You. Yours truly, Papa Wabe, here with Strictly Lovers Rock on Reggae Vibe Radio, what we call grown folk music, uplifting positive love songs in a reggae, R&B, soul, and funk style. And we gave you some Ohio players in that set. Heaven Must Be Like This. Miss Brenda Russell said it's so good, so right to be with you tonight and anytime, really. Philippi Don selection, Time With You. Elaine gave us Something Beautiful and getting us started on the musical set. My brethren Xanadu with a selection, I Care About You. Taking us up to the top of the hour, we're going to stay on the Shadowbrook Project. Selection by Monique Marion, entitled Love Bad. We're also going to hear from Morgan Heritage, Gregory Isaacs, Gramps Morgan, LTD, and Miss Anita Baker. Keep it locked where you have it, folks. It's Strictly Lovers Rock here on Reggae Vibe Radio.

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Yours truly, Papa Wabe, on Reggae Vibe Radio. Welcome to hour number two. And it's so great to have you here. And we hope you're full joying all these uplifting, positive love songs in a reggae, R&B, soul, and funk style. That's how we do it when we come your way with Strictly Lovers Rock. We just heard from the strong one, Etana, selection entitled Love Me For Real. We also heard another tune from Alain, selection entitled Amazing. Mr. Beresford Hammond with the classic groovy little thing. And getting us started at the top of the hour, Kev on the same rhythm, selection entitled Hear You

listening to another great instrumental from the Shadowbrook Project selection entitled Ooh Baby Baby. It's Strictly Lovers Rock here on Reggae Vibe Radio. Yours truly, Papa Wabe. In that set, we just heard from the Rio Storm selection entitled Only You, Mo Janai with my virgin Desi Hyson on the lead on Loving You, Miss Anita Baker talking about the sweet love. The Average White Band talking about a love of your own. Singing Melody with the special love. And getting us started on the musical set on the classic rhythm, Nikisha Lindo with Love on Replay. And folks, if you want to hear another side of Yours Truly, Papa Wabe, then check us out on Utterance. We give you uplifting, thought-provoking roots and culture reggae music. So yes, we're versatile and we truly give thanks to my brethren Rasmadi for allowing us to share all this positive music on this platform called Reggae Vibe Radio. 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To seal up the showgram today, we're going to hear from my good brethren Carl Malcolm and his beautiful wife Anita, Captured Fiona, talking about the Golden Touch. Miss Rita Marley and the Soulettes, selection entitled You're My Desire. Delroy Wilson giving us the Four Tops, Baby I Need Your Lovin', and JC Lodge with her classic Someone Loves You Honey. Folks, we truly give thanks for you tuning in, no matter where you are listening to us from. As always, we remind you to stay positive, to stay up, and most importantly, to keep loving. God bless.

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0: Yeah, well, do remember that you got it locked to the Reggae Experience. It's me, Anse, and I'm here each and every set time right here. So I want you to just call a friend, tell a friend, text a friend, and show them, say, yo, the Reggae Experience, it turn up. So I just want you to just kick back, relax, enjoy, and dance if you want to dance. Teacher, the musical preacher.
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1: Well, I mean, I understand how the band ever go like, say, reggae roots music not have no relevance again. When a reggae roots music put Jamaica on the map, if it wasn't reggae roots music, nobody would know Jamaica. It's terrible if your man up on the radio play music and don't know nothing more than 10 years in a film life. So you always say no. You see that bridge in here? He must sing some roots, rocking, reggae music. Undisputable, the music will make Jamaica known and put Jamaica on the map. Irie?

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Jah live, children. And there's a natural mystic blowing through the air. Yeah!

Yeah, what is your story? Teaching music preacher. And right now, me a stream live from Jamaica. Right now, me village. It's me saying right now, me a chill on the maca tree, listening to some good reggae music. It's me I say Reggae Vibes Radio, Zion is Radio, the Reggae Experience. Is your instructor, teacher, musical preacher. 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

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I messed up, I messed up. Wait, wait, wait. Hold on, pull it back. Hold on, hold on. Here we go, here we go. Catch back up. This is live, see? 2, 3.

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Yeah. We want to welcome to Kingston, Jamaica, Sister, who has a great voice. She's a beautiful songwriter, and she's a positive spirit for the society. Please welcome Sister Tracy Champion.

in this next song, you're gonna love it. You know, Bob took the words of the Most High, Jah Rastafari. Yeah, man, moving all over the world from nation to nation to set this music right. And to sing it tonight, brothers and sisters, none other than Darius Rucker. Let's have it.

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Yeah, well, I do remember that you got a lot to the reggae experience. It's me, I say, and I'm here each and every set time right here. So I want you to just call a friend, tell a friend, text a friend, and show them, say, yo, the reggae experience, it turn up. So I just want you to just kick back, relax, enjoy, and dance if you want to dance. Teacher, the musical preacher.

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1: Yeah, what is your story, teaching musical preacher? And right now, me a stream live from Jamaica. Right now, me village. It's me a saying. Right now, me a chill on the maca tree, listening to some good reggae music. It's me a say. Reggae vibes radio. 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

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Right now, me a stream live from Jamaica. Right now, me village. It's me a saying right now, me a chill on the maca tree. Listening to some good reggae music. It's me a say Reggae Vibes Radio, Zion is Radio. The Reggae Experience is yours truly. Teacher, musical preacher. 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
1: Money. I mean, what is how much is a lot of money to you?
2: Yeah, that's a good question. Have you made, say, millions of dollars?
1: No.
2: Are you a rich man?
1: What do you mean rich? What do you mean?
2: You have a lot of possessions, a lot of money in the bank.
1: Position make you rich? I don't have that type of richness. My richness is life.
2: Bob, how important is the ganja to arrest the man?
1: Ganja is a bird. This is herb.
2: Herb. Does it matter to you that it's still against the law here in Jamaica?
1: Every law is illegal.
2: Every law is illegal?
1: Every government upon the face of this earth today is illegal. Not one of them is legal. Rasta is involved in progress, in making understanding, like preaching traditional culture to people. Rasta no killers. You have to do good before you can be a Rasta.
2: You have to do good.
1: If he's bad, then you're bad. If he's goody, then you're good.
2: What would I have to do to be a Rastafari?
1: Well, the first thing you have to be born again.
2: Born again?
1: Yeah.
2: Would I have to be black?
1: Do you have a choice? If you have a choice, you better be black if you have a choice.
3: But don't scare Negroes today with no badge or no white skin or no white sheet or no white anything else. The police the same way. They put their club upside your head and then turn around and accuse you of attacking them. Every case of police brutality against a Negro follows the same pattern. They attack you, bust you all upside your mouth, and then take you to court and charge you with assault. Scared Negroes today with no badge or no white skin or no white sheet or no white anything else. The police the same way. They put their club upside your head and then turn around and accuse you of attacking them. Every case of police brutality against a Negro follows the same pattern. They attack you, bust you all upside your mouth, and then take you to court and charge you with assault. What kind of democracy is that? What kind of freedom is that? What kind of social or political system is it when a black man has no voice in court, has no nothing on his side other than what the white man chooses to give him? My brothers and sisters, we have to put a stop to this. And it will never be stopped until we stop it ourselves. They attack the victim. And then the criminal who attacked the victim accuses the victim of attacking him. Yes, sir. This is American justice.
4: Yes, sir. That's right.
3: This is American democracy.

the Russian and the American. All of them have a plan how to free we the African. Man, what a confusion.

0: Yeah, well, do remember that you got it locked to the Reggae Experience. It's me, Anze, and I'm here each and every set time right here. So I want you to just call a friend, tell a friend, text a friend, and show them, say, yo, the Reggae Experience, it turn up. So I just want you to just kick back, relax, enjoy, and dance if you want to dance. Teacher, the musical preacher.
1: DJ

0: Yeah, man, I know what's at top.
1: Yeah, what is your story? Teaching music preacher. And right now, me a stream live from Jamaica. Right now, me village. It's me a saying. Right now, me a chill on the maca tree, listening to some good reggae music. It's me a say. Reggae vibes radio. 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
1: so. Yeah, what is your instrument? Teaching music operator. And right now, I stream live from Jamaica. Right now, my village. It's me and right now, I chill on the maca tree. Listening to some good reggae music. It's me, I say, Reggae Vibes Radio, Zion Ines Radio, the Reggae Experience is yours truly, teacher, music.

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0: you got it locked to the Reggae Experience. Yeah, well, do remember that you got it locked to the Reggae Experience. It's me, Anse, and I'm here each and every set time right here. So I want you to just call a friend, tell a friend, text a friend, and show them, say, yo,
1: yeah, what is your Reggae Experience?
0: Music preacher.
1: Turn up.
0: Right
1: so
0: now,
1: I just want you just
0: stream live
1: back,
0: from
1: relax,
0: Jamaica,
1: enjoy,
0: right now, my village.
1: And dance, and dance.
0: It's me, Anse, right now, me, I chill on the maca tree. Listen
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1: Poverty is not natural. It is man-made, and it can be overcome and eradicated by the actions of human beings. And overcoming poverty is not a gesture of charity. Is the protection of a fundamental human right. The right to dignity and a decent life. While poverty persists, there is no true freedom. Sometimes it falls upon a generation to be great. You can be that great generation. Of course, the task will not be easy, but not to do this would be a crime against humanity, against which I asked all humanity now to rise up.

0: Yeah, well, let's remember that you got it locked to the Reggae Experience. It's me, Anze, and I'm here each and every set time right here. So I want you to just call a friend, tell a friend, text a friend, and show them, say, yo, the Reggae Experience, it turn up. So I just want you to just kick back, relax, enjoy, and dance if you want to dance. Teacher, the music God preacher.
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1: Yeah, what is your story, teacher, musical preacher? And right now, I stream live from Jamaica, right now, my village. It's me, I say, and right now, I chill on the maca tree, listening to some good reggae music. It's me, I say, Reggae Vibes Radio, Zion is Radio, the reggae experience is your instrument, teacher, musical preacher, keep your radio station locked.

0: What is your story? Teaching musical preacher. And right now, I stream live from Jamaica. Right now, my village. It's me. And right now, I chill on the maca tree, listening to some good reggae music. It's me. I say Reggae Vibes Radio, Zion is Radio. 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
3: Hello, everybody. It's Earl Gateshead with a new huge reggae show. Yeah, yeah, 2 hours of reggae records coming up. Reggae records, which I've picked out because they represent positivity and optimism and strength. And I hope that, you know, this two-hour mix can help you towards that sort of state of mind, because we need that state of mind in the world currently. Blessed love. Yeah, yeah, this is the first one, and this one says it all. Yeah, yeah.

Yeah, Blessed Love. That was the Melodians. Next tune's an Augustus Pablo thing. Delroy Williams singing. Delroy Williams has written the tune, and the tune is a sort of warning. A warning about, you know, you need to think twice about things. Your first reaction isn't always your best reaction. So it's sort of a warning, and the rhythm is dark and deep and tense, and the sort of tension of the rhythm and the directness of the warning go to make this, I think, a great record, an absolutely great record. And listen to the B-line. The B-line murders the sound system. I think I'm going to play the version after it, because the version kills as well. This is Augustus Pablo production. Yeah, yeah.

As I see, it's Augustus Pablo. So I've got to play you the version, really. It's a 7-inch. I'm turning it over to play the B-side for you, the version, the part two, the dub, yeah. Because this one is mad, actually. Very jazzy, yeah.

super dope. But I guess it's Pablo.

Easy, everybody. Yeah, that was Delroy Williams' tune, Think Twice, Gussie, Augustus Pablo production. Yeah, now, if you see Dread at the Controls on a record, there's a lot of reggae records on the label Dread at the Controls. And basically, that means that Mikey Dread, the original Mikey Dread from Jamaica, produced them. They're always really well produced. And that's because Mikey Dread started his life as an engineer. He was an engineer and he got a job on the radio station in Jamaica, and they were leaving dead air through the night. So he started just playing, messing about with tapes and engineering, and he started the radio show Dread at the Controls, which is where the name comes from. And everybody in Jamaica listened to the way he cut up music and dubbed up music, yeah. So he started as an engineer, so he knows about engineering. All his tunes are really loud. This is Earl 16 singing on this one. Earl 16, who is a great reggae singer from Studio One days to this very day, still putting out fantastic records. Not very few people have a career as long as Earl 16, and that's because he's great. Yeah, yeah. Here we go, Dread at the Controls, tune called Reggae Music.

Yeah, I've got to play this dub as well, really. This is a Mikey Dread dub, Dread at the Controls dub. So I'm turning it over, it's a 7-inch. Yeah, here we go. This is the dub of reggae music. Yeah.

Easy, everybody. Yeah, if you know a lot of Rasta people, you know they're very sensitive. A lot of them are very sensitive about having their locks touched, about people messing about with their hair, particularly the police and customs officers and people like that. They don't like it at all anyway. That's what this song is about. It's a man called Little Roy singing, a great reggae singer called Little Roy. Little Roy was, in fact, Bob Marley is on record as saying his favourite reggae singer was Little Roy. Little Roy still lives in London, in Brixton. Love and respect to him. This is one of his earlier tunes. Yeah, yeah, this is Bob Marley's favourite singer. You'll hear why here. Yeah, yeah.

Yeah, this one's a 12-inch record. So I don't have to turn it over for you to get the dub. This is the dub coming up.

Yeah, next one's by the Wailing Souls. I don't know if you know the Wailing Souls. It was first a hit on Studio One. This tune was first a hit on Studio One Records, yeah. But which is like the original reggae label one of the very earliest reggae labels. And then 5 years later, a new studio appeared called Channel One, which was had better equipment and could record in a newer way. And the Wailing Souls took the tune to Channel One and re-recorded it. And I'm going to play you the rework, and which is the one that everybody plays because it's better. Yeah, yeah, yeah. At Channel One, the house musicians were Sly and Robbie, actually, at the time of this. So it's Sly and Robbie on this tune, yeah, yeah. It's a Wailing Souls classic, yeah, yeah. Bless up.

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And of course, we have Brock It and Walk It, where we mix up the soca with the dancehall. 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

Yeah, easy, everybody. You know, some reggae records are called meditations, and they're called meditations because, for obvious reasons, you're supposed to meditate about your life while the music is playing. The music is to help you to go to a place where you can think seriously about the direction of your life. Yeah, this next tune is like that. This is what this is leading up to. It's called Material Man, and the question is, are you a material man or material woman? Yeah, yeah, yeah. That's a decision we all have to make all the time, every minute of every day. Do we do it for money? Do we do it for love? Do we do it because it's the right thing to do? We have to think about that. We have to meditate. Yeah, yeah, yeah. Bless up.

here is the 12-inch. Here comes the dome. Maybe you could meditate a little bit while you're listening. Just have a little think, it's always worthwhile. The direction of your life. Yeah, what are you working for? You work for money, you work for love. What do you work for? It's good to know. To be clear in your own mind. Yeah.

I suppose in a way it's the most serious question you can ask yourself. Are you a material man or are you a spiritual man?

which of those two positions is it? It guides your actions, because your actions are the most important thing.

Yeah, Rasta never failed me either.

Oh, wasn't that beautiful? Yeah, yeah. Bless up, everybody. You know, people talk about reggae music as though, you know, that they happened in a, you know, there was an exact change on the day from ska to rocksteady, and then people went from rocksteady to reggae and dub all in the next day, but it didn't really happen like that. The era sort of overlapped, and this is the reason I'm playing this tune. The lead up to this tune, because the rocksteady tune with a huge big dub thing, which it's a 12-inch, so they've done the, it's Ronnie Davis and Joey White. They've done their vocal, and then at the end of the 12-inch, on this Rocksteady record, there's this huge dub section, which I love, actually. I prefer the dub section, actually, to the vocal. Here we go.

Yeah, nice. Next one's by Rankin Dread. And it's a very, very, very... It's about as hard and heavy and as cultural as reggae music gets. It is a very hard, heavy tune. I've got to admit, though, I cannot get the original. I've got to play a repress, which I'm ashamed about, but there you go. I can't do anything about it. I can't even find the original. And I suspect if I did find it, I couldn't afford it. Yeah, yeah, but at least you get to hear it, because this is a fantastic tune, Rankin Dread, tune called Africa.

Yeah, bad tune. Yeah, next one's by Dougie Conscious, who's somebody I know really well. Dougie works in Hackney, and he's got a little studio upstairs in a back alley in Hackney, and he produced this next record in that studio. Dougie is probably the hardest working man in reggae music. Well, there's a lot of people in reggae music work hard, but Dougie is phenomenal. He's got about six artist names because he produces so much music that if he put it out all under his own name, it would just swamp the place. So he invents artist names all the time, you know, Bush Chemists, etc. Because he just produces so much music, because he works hard. He comes in the morning and he makes music. Yeah, yeah, because Dougie was made to do it. The singer on this is called Christine Miller. I'm going to play the tune, which is called Higher. Then I'm going to play the version, which I think is fantastic, actually. So there you go. Yeah, yeah, here we go. Christine Miller, Higher by Conscious Sounds.

Yeah, the singer's Christine Miller, and Here Come the Dope coming up. I did tell you about the dope. I love this dope. I think it's very heavy indeed. Yeah, yeah.

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Bad Dub from Dougie Conscious in Hackney, London town.

Yeah, next one's by the Twinkle Brothers, and it's one. Twinkle Brothers are really, really, really, I should say, really famous roots band. The roots band, number one in the serious, committed, authentic roots bands. But this one's a love song, but they've done a sort of roots style. The tune's been recorded roots style, so it sounds rootsy, but it's a love song. It's magnet. It's about how sometimes you're just attracted to people and you can't do anything about it, like a magnet. Yeah, yeah.

sound of the Twingle Brothers. It's a Norman Grant production. Yeah. Norman Grant, the singer with the Twingle Brothers.

Yeah, easy, everybody. Next one's by the Ethiopians, and it's called Pirate, because what it is Africans didn't call the people who came to abduct them slavers. They didn't call them slavers, they called them pirates. And they were pirates, and that's where this song comes from, and that's what this song's about, basically. Yeah, the Ethiopians, and it's beautiful.

First track, which is Brixton Downbeat, and now I'm going to play you the dub, which is called Gentrification Dub, and it's about Brixton, I suppose. The dub is about Brixton. Jarlingua, whose label this is, Universal Roots, hates that Brixton is being gentrified, and he fights out against it any way he can. This is the dub. I don't know. This tune, I think, this. I mean, I said on the other show when I played the Brixton Downbeat, which is the first track, I said I strongly suspect this tune, because it's only 2 years old, this tune will become very collectible. This tune will be worth money in the future. I strongly still believe that. If you're investing in cryptocurrency, stop it. Or the stock market, anything can happen. But I reckon this tune will go up and up and up and up in value. It's called Gentrification Dome on Universal Roots. Yeah, yeah.

Easy, everybody. One of the constant themes of reggae music is unity. Reggae always looking for unity between races and religions and ways of thinking. Reggae people understand that unity is the only way forward, really, the only way forward. And at the moment, the reggae message is really being ignored. I mean, my God, what a divided world we live in. Everybody divided. Anyway, the need for unity is expressed in this tune. Ronnie Davis, bless, a lovely singer, bless up, yeah, and he's talking about it, yeah.

Yeah, Ronnie Davis. Next one's Gregory Isaacs. It's a big Gregory tune. It's from his Digital Phase, so I think this is just about... This will be the first tune I think I played with digital drums, very digital, almost dancehall. It's a tune called Roughneck, and basically it's about gangsterism, which Gregory knew a lot about. That's all I'm going to say. Gregory knew a lot about. Love and respect to Gregory Isaacs, the greatest singer that ever sang just about, except for a couple. But yeah, the checkered background sometimes. Some might say. Anyway, knew about gangsterism, and that's what this one's about. Yeah.

Yes, what a joy it is to hear the utterance from Rasta. Greetings to all. It's yours truly, Papa Wabe, inviting you to check out Utterance every day from 11 a.m. Eastern Standard Time to 2 p.m., where we always present uplifting, thought-provoking roots and culture reggae music. 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

Yeah, the next one's Twinkle Brothers, but this is more normal Roots and Culture style. Roots and Culture, it's called The Almighty Power. I'm going to play you the dub too. I'm going to play the dub because I reckon the dub is fire, to tell you the truth. So you first of all, you get the tune, The Almighty Power, and then the dub, because it's on a 12-inch. Yeah, yeah.

Easy, everybody. Yeah, yeah. I've been playing a lot of festivals, and I'm going to play the tune I've been using for my last tune, actually. It's called The Tribe by Tribesmen. It's a sort of reworking of the Sansevieria Delilah tale. It says, you know, if you cut our hair, then we'll be wickened, which no doubt we would be. Bless up. It's The Tribe by Tribesmen. It really goes along somewhere. It really gets people going too. Second half of this tune, the place is ganking. Yeah, yeah.

Bless up, that was Morwell Incorporated. Next one's by a young dub producer called Natty Sessions. He's only young, but he's got some of the best people in music to work with. He's got his horn section working on this album. I'm going to play an album track. Is the Matic Horns, who are just about the best reggae horn section in the world. The bass player's Dennis Bavell, who is just about the best everything in the whole world. And the mixer, he's got it mixed by the Mad Professor, who mixes dub better than just about anybody in the whole world. So this young dub producer has made this album with his old legends. And I think it's absolutely great, actually. So here's a track of it called Un Amor. Yeah, yeah.

Yeah, yeah. By and large, I don't play Bob Marley covers of Bob Marley songs, because for whatever reason, they just don't seem to work, you know. But I'm going to play you this one. This is the lead up. I'm going to play you this one. It's So Jarse, and it's the Jackie Edwards version. And I reckon it might even be better than Bob's version. Yeah, yeah, it is possible. I'm going to have to fade it anyway, because we're coming to the end of the show. But blessed love, this is So Jarse, Jackie Edwards. Yeah, yeah. Big crackly at the start.

0: 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Little bit crackly, but it goes away by the time the tune starts. Everything nice.
1: Yeah, yeah.

Fede, you know. It is nice though, isn't it? Yeah, Stately End crew, love and respect you, Stately End crew, love and respect you. This one was quite deep, and I'm really happy you stayed with me all the way through it. Blessed love to you. Thanks ever so much. This is Earl Gateshead with another huge reggae show. Yeah, yeah, yeah, yeah, yeah, yeah, yeah, yeah. Reach out. Yeah, yeah.

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Keep it locked right here. It's Reggae Vibe Radio.

Grand rise, grand rise, my people, as y'all go to your day, do remember, spread some love, spread it today, spread it right away. The world need more love. It's Ras Mahdi behind the control, right here on Reggae Vibe Radio. You're inside the morning ride, keep it locked.

You're inside the morning ride. It's half past the hour. You know, say, morning ride are the longest ride. This is Reggae Vibe Radio. Stay right here.

Yes, what a joy it is to hear the utterance from Rasta. 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

0: Greetings, we want to hear from you. Hit up the Vibe line on WhatsApp at 202-670-8423. Drop us a voice note. Tell us where you're vibing from, shout out your crew, or show some love. You might hear yourself on air. Or just shoot us a text and we might read it live. Don't be shy, tap in.
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0: 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Azali, what me say? Reach out and love somebody. Reach out and hug somebody. Reach out and let them know you care. You care. Zali Sefi. Reach out and hug somebody. Reach out and touch somebody. Reach out and let them know we care. 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Bless it.
1: 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Financial freedom, barrel full up of crap. Down a yard, that's some things go. Take a good look inside, there's some that's loyal to income. Moving in silence.

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You're inside the morning ride.

0: Yes, what a joy it is to hear the utterance from Rasta. 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
2: 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You're inside the morning ride.

0: Yeah, man, this is the original Rasta DJ, man. Bring the general, man, on the Reggae Vibes radio station, man. I and I read up stuck on this station, man. We see it when you listen to the station, hear some tune like this. Jamaica, Jamaica. Jamaica, Jamaica. Brrr, down in Jamaica. Reggae Vibes, man, on go. Don't know about your rest, man. It's all I know. We come from some Kingston down to St. Anne. Montreal down to West, man. The original, man. Bring it, bring it, Jerry, man. Brrr, rah, rah. Better than them.
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Keep it locked. You're inside the morning ride, right here on Reggae Vibe Radio.

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2: 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Yours truly, Ras Mighty, behind the control. 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What's up?

0: 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It's the top of the hour. 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

Grand Rising, you're locked inside the morning ride with yours truly, Ross Mahdi. Throughout the years, mankind has taken the message, put it to the music. I and I is here to bring that music with the message forward for the people. Right now, it's called Message Music. Right here on Reggae Vibe Radio, with yours truly, Ross Mahdi, behind the control. Keep it locked.

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1: 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In Jesus' name we pray. Amen.

You're inside the morning ride. It's 1:30 the hour. You know, say morning ride at a longest ride. This is Reggae Vibe Radio. Stay right here.

Yes, what a joy it is to hear the utterance from Rasta. 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

If you don't know, we'll hit it up to the top of the hour. 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

0: is a message of love and hope, you know, which really resonates with people. And I feel it is important to help people spiritually, because this music heals you. This music is a spiritual music. It's a feeling where you get from it, and I've learned it, and now I carry it.
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Heat up the vibe line on WhatsApp at 202-670-8423. Drop us a voice note, tell us where you're vibing from, shout out your crew, or show some love. You might hear yourself on air, or just shoot us a text and we might read it live. Don't be shy, tap in.

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0: from pineapple in a sentence to halfway tree in a Kingston. We send you love all across Jamaica. 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

His foundation is in the holy mountains. The Lord God, the Almighty, loveth the gates of Zion more than all the dwellings of Jacob. Glorious things are spoken of thee, O city of God, Selah. I'll make

Yes, what a joy it is to hear the utterance from Rasta. 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

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Keep it locked. 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

0: 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Tomorrow, same time, same place, Jah willing. 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

Greetings and welcome to another edition of Utterance on Reggae Vibe Radio with yours truly, Papa Wabe. We're here with you for the next 3 hours, giving you uplifting, thought-provoking roots and culture reggae music. Music to help you think as you skank in these troubled days and times that we find ourselves, folks. We just heard the sounds of Zana Romeo, Azizi Romeo, and Ades Pablo, Youth of Reggae Legends, no doubt about it. Selection entitled Spiritual Guidance. And we truly need that in these serious times we find ourselves. Natural Black giving us that selection. As Bob Marley and the Wailers say, we don't know how we and them are going to work this out, because someone will have to pay for all the innocent lives that are destroyed each and every day. And as always, getting us started on the show, Grand Black Uhuru from the Red LP, Utterance. And oh yes, what a joy it is to hear the utterance from Rasta. So we implore you to call a friend, family member, loved one. Spread the word, no matter how you have to do it. Shout it loud and clear. And when you listen to Utterance, it's okay to tone up the volume to disturb your neighbors. It's all about uplifting, thought-provoking music, folks. And getting us started on this musical set, the Rasta Man Anthony B. Selection entitled Bun the Wicked Man. Keep it locked. It's Utterance on Reggae Vibe Radio.

You know when you're looking for that positive, uplifting roots and reggae vibration? Look no further, you just tune in to Papa Wabi Scene. Tough like iron representing a jack over evil.

Sounds of the veteran Al Campbell here on Utterance. It's Reggae Vibe Radio with yours truly, Papa Wabe. Take warning. The message is in the music. As the man said, take warning. Queen Omega gave us a selection, Fittest, because the fittest of the fittest shall survive. Tough Like Iron say equal rights and justice is what's needed in this time, and that's so true. Pressure Bus Pipe selection entitled Wake Up, and that's what we want you to do, folks. Wake up, open your mind. That's why we give you all this uplifting, thought-provoking roots and culture reggae music. Turbulence and Anthony B on the same rhythm say burn fire, because we have to burn the wicked man. Yes, I message music in this year time for each and everyone. Always thought-provoking, always uplifting. Taking us up to the top of the hour, Morgan Heritage, Black Dillinger, Kuzik, Miss Marcia Griffith, Dennis Brown, Sugar Miner, Tony Tough, and Derek Harriet, better known as the African Brothers. Hey, it's a new time, new sign. So African people, let's do more banding together, because we see how them are gone. Youth man, please wake up and prepare yourself for the righteous kingdom. It's Utterance on Reggae Vibe Radio. Keep it locked, y'all.

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I'm a come to represent. You say, if you want to hear some real, real music, tune into Reggae Vibe Radio. I'm if you tell you no. Lord!

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It's the nice and easy rhythm here on Utterance. Yours truly, Papa Wabe, giving you uplifting, thought-provoking roots and reggae music each and every time we come your way. Welcome to hour number two. We just heard from Ja Messenger, Luciano, selection entitled Na Play Ting. That's right, Gun, I know something for play with. And the message is always in the music. All you have to do is listen keenly, as my good brethren Rasmati would say. Perfect Gidimani gave us a selection, World Peace, and getting us started at the top of the hour, Joseph Hill and Culture with the same title. World Peace is truly what we need, folks, in our communities, cities, countries, and towns. All over, we need world peace. And we truly hope you are spreading the word worldwide about Utterance here on Reggae Vibe Radio. And please don't keep all this great music to yourself. 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Next up, to get us started on this musical set, the man Maccabee on the same nice and easy rhythm, selection entitled Give Thanks. It's Utterance on Reggae Vibe Radio. 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

powerful message music coming from the veteran Max Romeo alongside his daughter Zana Romeo. You first. It's Utterance here on Reggae Vibe Radio. Yours truly, Papa Wabe. Always uplifting, always thought-provoking. That's what we bring you here. We also heard in that musical set from Queen Omega, selection entitled Future, talking about the youth, of course. Capleton and Little Lion Sound gave us a selection, Get Up and Fight. Nito Youth, alongside Little Lion Sound, gave us a selection, Most High Love. The veteran Al Campbell with the selection, Live Up. And we have to live up in this time, folks, and give thanks. Maccabee got us started on the musical set. Taking us up to the top of the hour, Morgan Heritage teaming up with Alpha Blondie and the fireman Capleton, English Man and the Shango Band, Sizzla Kalanji, Joseph Hill and Culture, and the Itals. Folks, in this year time, we have to sow more love and give thanks for our African connection, because we always have to remember and never forget Jah Rastafari. It's Utterance on Reggae Vibe Radio. Keep it locked. 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

Yo, yo. Well, you in tune to Rash Shango, a.k.a. Englishman of the Shango Band, right here with Papa Wabi. I may tell you, man, the thing turn up, man. It danger. Run the track, Papa Wabi. Let it go. Ciao.

Uh-huh. You all know it's Sizzla Kalonji and it's no crime, no violence. Aight. 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And they could never ever take the high crown. 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Rastafari.

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top ranking. Are you skanking? Sounds of the maestro Robin Nesta Marley and the Wailers here on Utterance. Welcome to hour number 3. Yours truly, Papa Wabi, here with you, giving you uplifting, thought-provoking roots and culture reggae music. The message is always in the music, folks. All you have to do is open your ears and keep them locked right here. They don't want to see us unite. They don't want to see us come together. But we have to in at this yet time. Because every man and woman seems like them for themselves. Kalia and the Ex-Skyscraper Stereo got us started at the top of the hour. Opening up this next musical set, all by Sistren, it's the one and only Miss Judy Mowat. For many years, an I-Tree alongside Rita Marley and Miss Marcia Griffith. Big hit of hers entitled Black Woman. Keep it locked where you have it, folks. It's Utterance on Reggae Vibe Radio.

Always uplifting, thought-provoking roots and culture reggae music here on Utterance with yours truly, Papa Wabe. And folks, we truly, truly give thanks for you tuning in, no matter where you are listening to us from. In the musical set we were just listening to, we heard from the strong one, Etana, Know Who I Am. Two in a row from a good sister and Sister Cal, Mother Culture, Nubian Woman, and Woman. Yes, I, Sister Cal, big up yourself no matter where you're at. Much love and I spec to the family. Queen Ifrika gave us a selection, Black Woman. And Zana Romeo gave us her version of Sister Judy Mowat's Slave Queen, and she called it Brave Queen. And of course, Judy Mowat getting us started on the musical set, Black Woman. And if you want to hear another version, another side of yours truly, Papa Wabe, then check us out on Strictly Lovers Rock, where we give you uplifting, positive love songs in a reggae, R&B, soul, and funk style. Yes, aya. Sealing up the show, Graham, some more sistering. First off, on Meluco Sister Rhythm, The Real Storm with I Am Free. Queen Omega, Kushite, and Jalifa gonna give us Wise Queens, Janine, saying that the queens are unafraid. Empress Sativa teaming up with the veteran Junior Mervin with No Retreat. And Tasha T say, hey, we got to give thanks for another day. Folks, as we move forward, we always encourage you to stay up, stay strong, but most importantly, to keep loving. God bless.

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then now we are on the road. 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
1: 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Yeah, man, say, she know.
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Shout out to the Tri-State Massive, New York, Jersey, and the 215. We see you in Little Haiti, we see you in Flatbush, and we are vibrating all the way to South London. One culture, one vibe.

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0: the wicked shall crumble, man. 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